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1: 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We are already seeing fruit from these airings. Praise God. Please pray with us that many people in Quebec will receive salvation through the radio programs airing in French each weekday. Please also pray God opens opportunities in Mandarin, Punjabi, Hindi, and other languages, reaching the rich diversity across Canada for Christ.
2: Two or more centuries ago, England's navy ruled the seas. Her mariners were the best in the world. It's no surprise then that this parable originated among the English. A smooth sea never made a skillful sailor. British sea captains knew that skill was only developed when the winds were howling and the waves were crashing against the bow. No sailor reached his full potential when the seas were like a tabletop. And the same is true in life. If we want to see the revelation of God's strength, skill, and guidance in our life, we'll have to sail on seas that are sometimes challenging and troubling. And this is David Jeremiah, encouraging you to get on the road to new life. 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
6: There's a special weather statement in effect for the region. Tonight, a few showers ending late this evening, then clearing with a risk of a thunderstorm. Wind northwest, 20 kilometers per hour, gusting to 40, becoming light late this evening with a low of 8. Saturday, mainly sunny with a high of 20. Saturday night, a few clouds with a low of 8. Sunday, sunny with a high of 22, and Monday, cloudy with a 30% chance of showers and a high of 22 degrees. Sunrise, sunset, and more. Find it all on the Lowen Body Shop local weather page on the Steinbach Online app. I'm Robin Weeb.
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7: Before we begin this episode of Leading the Way, here are some testimonies that our team recently received. And we thought that you would be encouraged to hear how God is working through Dr. Michael Youssef and Leading the Way. James writes, Dr. Michael Youssef's messages are inspiring and Bible-based, and have helped me gain my sobriety and have given me strength as I recover from a back injury. God bless Dr. Youssef for his work around the world. Hassan from Morocco writes, I search for truth but found no peace in Islam. Through Dr. Michael Youssef's programs, I discovered Christ. I now belong to the family of Christ, made new and full of gratitude and peace. Ellie from Lebanon writes, Dr. Youssef's sermons bring clarity and depth to the Word of God. They've strengthened my faith and guided my spiritual growth. Experience stories of lives changed and the worldwide gospel impact of Leading the Way when you visit ltw.org. You know, medical providers at all levels are required to learn and retain unbelievable amounts of clinical information. But learning to regurgitate data, that's not enough. Practitioners have to practice it in the care of all of their patients. Well, it works the same with faith. Having faith doesn't mean anything until you have to call on that faith and lean into that faith in life situations.

0: Now, the Christian Business and Church Directory, your guide to businesses and organizations serving the community.
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0: all the food of those good years that come, lay up corn under the hand of Pharaoh and let them keep food in the cities. In other words, Pharaoh's going to get all the surplus now. It'll be 7 years of plenty, and all of that is to be stored. That is at least the advice of Joseph. And that food shall be for store to the land against the 7 years of famine which shall be in the land of Egypt, that the land perish not through the famine. And the thing was good in the eyes of Pharaoh, and in the eyes of all his servants. And Pharaoh said unto his servants, Can we find such a one, as this is a man in whom the Spirit of God is? And Pharaoh said unto Joseph, Forasmuch as God hath showed thee all this, there is none so discreet and wise as thou art. Thou shalt be over my house, and according unto thy word shall all my people be ruled. Only in the throne will I be greater than thou. And Pharaoh said unto Joseph, See, I have set thee over all the land of Egypt. Now, notice this and the significance of it. To begin with, this boy had been in the back of the prison, forgotten, forsaken, forlorn. Now, he's brought out at the psychological moment because nobody can interpret the dream of Pharaoh. He does. And not only does he interpret it, Joseph, probably in his enthusiasm, and he was a man of ability, he makes the suggestion of what he's to do. And I think God was leading him in all of this, that in the 7 years of plenty, all of the foodstuff is to be collected. The surplus is to be stored away. The grain is to be put away so that when the famine comes, they'll be prepared for it. Now, it was a worldwide famine and severe because it even affected the land of Egypt. Now, Egypt is irrigated. The upper Nile, the Blue Nile, comes down from Central Africa. Frankly, it's what Egypt depends on. They get just about an inch of rainfall a year in a good year. Well, boy, it's famine all the time as far as rainfall is concerned. But you see, the irrigation overflows the land, still does it. And it brings down not only water to water the land, but it also brings down a sediment that fertilizes the land. It does a twofold job. And now even Egypt was to be affected, so that there would be 7 years of famine in which the land of Egypt would be affected in a very definite way. Now, as Pharaoh listens to this, it makes sense. It's too bad that sometimes in the past we haven't had men in our government that had some sense of the future, of what was coming, and they no preparation for different things that have come. Our foreign policy, ever since before World War II, even from the days of when Hitler arose, has been more or less of just a stopgap program. It's a first aid program. It's just something rushed in as an emergency. No foresight, no looking to the future. Someone asked Gladstone one time, what's the measure of a great statesman? What's the making of a great statesman? He says, well, it's one that knows the direction God is going for the next 50 years. Well, Pharaoh's given 14 years here, and he knows what's going to happen. Now, who could take over better than Joseph? And Pharaoh recognizes he's a man of ability. Now, don't you see God had been training him in the home of Potiphar? You wonder, well, why in the world did God permit him to go into that home? Well, he had quite a bit of training in the home of Potiphar, having charge of everything there. Now he's going to have charge of everything in the land of Egypt. This is a tremendous thing that's taking place, you see, in his life. Here he is next to Pharaoh, all the way from the back of the jail to the throne next to Pharaoh. I'm reading now verse 42. And Pharaoh took off his ring from his hand, put it upon Joseph's hand. And by the way, that ring had a signet on it, and you put that down in wax. That's just same as Pharaoh signing it, by the way. That's what he's doing. He's making him his agent. And he put upon Joseph's hand and arrayed him in vestures of fine linen, put a gold chain about his neck, and he made him to ride in the second chariot which he had. And they cried before him, bow the knee. And he made him ruler over all the land of Egypt. And Pharaoh said unto Joseph, I am Pharaoh, and without thee shall no man lift up his hand or foot in all the land of Egypt. And Pharaoh called Joseph's name Zaphnath-Paaneah. Now, friends, I like Joe better than I like Zaphnath-Paaneah. That was the name that Pharaoh gave to him. It's a Coptic name, which means revealer of secret things. And he also gave him to wife Asenath, the daughter of Potiphar, a priest of On. And Joseph went out over all the land of Egypt. And this man now assumes this tremendous position. Now notice the age of this man, because it's interesting. Joseph was 30 years old when he stood before Pharaoh, king of Egypt. And Joseph went out from the presence of Pharaoh and went throughout the land of Egypt. You see, he'd been in the land of Egypt now 13 years. Two of those years had been in that prison, that is, after the episode with the butler and the baker. So he might have been there a couple years before. So you see, he'd been in the house of Potiphar for maybe almost 10 years. This gives you some conception of how the time had been divided there in the land of Egypt. But we're going to have to leave off there, and we'll pick up this story of Joseph and how God is moving in this man's life. And he wants to move in your life, friends, in just the same way. And so until next time, may the Lord richly bless you, my beloved.
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5: There's a special weather statement in effect for the region. Tonight, a few showers ending late this evening, then clearing with a risk of a thunderstorm. Wind northwest, 20 kilometers per hour, gusting to 40, becoming light late this evening with a low of 8.

0: Saturday, mainly sunny with a high of 20. Saturday night, a few clouds with a low of 8. Sunday, sunny with a high of 22. And Monday, cloudy with a 30% chance of showers and a high of 22 degrees. Sunrise, sunset, and more. Find it all on the Lowen Body Shop local weather page on the Steinbach online app. I'm Robin Wiebe.
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2: Hi, this is Ben Lowell, and welcome to Back to the Bible Canada with Dr. John Neufeld. We continue our series today, No Compromise, with a message entitled, God's Unbreakable Covenants. 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
3: Those of you who are listening to me and are in business, let me ask you a question. How do you like people with whom you have made a business contract and then they renege on the deal that you have struck with them? And I'm sure however you react to such circumstances, it is not without some emotion. You know, it might be anger, it might be disappointment, it might be frustration. You worked hard, you negotiated hard, and you came up with the best agreement for both of you. And then the person you signed a legal document with simply said, you know, I'm not going to keep my end of the bargain. Well, you might have gone to court to seek redress, or you might have walked away and simply taken your lumps. But however you reacted, let me make an educated guess. You've decided not to do business with that person again. I mean, after all, now you know, don't you? They can't be trusted. It comes down to that.

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And he said unto me, Son of man, I send thee to the children of Israel, to a rebellious nation that hath rebelled against me. They and their fathers have transgressed against me, even unto this very day. For they are impudent children, and stiff-hearted. I do send thee unto them, and thou shalt say unto them, Thus saith the Lord God. 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As God sends Ezekiel to the Israelites, he tells Ezekiel that the people will likely not hear the word of the Lord. So why should Ezekiel go?

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0: Do you ask your heart? Now, I think Ilish about you off the radio program. Me no one asks Wes Heppner, actually, don't bother to you find out your heart. Now, I've mentioned that there's a word that verklich so would sein in dein Leben, dot Gott as Gott to all the teeth. On the address as the Evangelische Botschaft Box 176 Null Warman, Saskatchewan, Canada, SOK via SO. Neimal, the Gospel Message, Box 1760 Warman, Saskatchewan, Canada, SOK for SO. On the website, gospelmessageradio.com. Neimal, gospelmessageradio.com. And on the phone number, 306-230-7807. That's a knotterschit phone number. Again, 306-230-7807. Dankeschön für Hartchen, Dankeschön für Engerstetten, Dankeschön für Beden. Ich wünsche dir Gottes Segen diese nächste Woche.
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2: Good evening. I'm Afton Berg. Mainly cloudy skies tonight. More on the weather coming up right after the news. A local athletic therapist is celebrating Team Canada's success at the FIFA World Cup. Dave Blatt spent more than a decade working with Canada's men's national team. Although he is now watching from Steinbach rather than working on the sidelines, he says his connection to the team remains strong.
3: Some of them are my best friends, and you know what? Like I say, it's fun to watch the staff, the

0: players, the communication that I still have with them. It is a brotherhood. It is family. So yeah, I feel like I'm part of it right now from Steinbeck.
1: Canada picked up its first ever Men's World Cup win with a dominant 6-0 victory over Qatar, a milestone Blatt says was exciting to watch. Festival goers in Steinbeck will have to endure some inclement weather Friday, but a meteorologist says the rest of the weekend looks nice. With more, here's reporter Shannon Duick.
2: This weekend is the annual Summer in the City Festival in downtown Steinbeck. Alyssa Peterson with Environment Canada says Friday's forecast calls for showers with risk of a thunderstorm.
3: But by tomorrow, the sun's going to come out. We're getting what we call an upper ridge. So sun's going to come out. There isn't really much of a thunderstorm risk through Saturday or Sunday, with temperatures in and around 20 degrees.
2: Sunday is also both Father's Day and the Manitoba Marathon. Peterson says Sunday appears to be the warmest day of the weekend, with sunshine and a high of 23 degrees. I'm Shannon Duick.
1: One of Manitoba's oldest community traditions returns this weekend. With more, here's reporter Cosette Bott.
4: The 129th Fête de la Saint-Jean-Baptiste in La Broquerie will bring thousands of people together for 2 days of entertainment, culture, and family activities. Organizing committee president Claude Maquin says what sets the festival apart is its strong focus on French programming.
5: By far, it's because of the French aspect of things that will make La Broquerie's festival unique.
4: The celebration wraps up with activities at Saint-Jean-Baptiste Park. I'm Cosette Bott.
1: The province is reviewing a Hanover School Division motion that would treat parents or legal guardians as the primary decision makers in student health matters and would no longer honor the mature minor category in division schools. Under Manitoba's mature minor framework, some youth under 18 may be able to make their own healthcare decisions if they are assessed as capable of understanding the risks and consequences of treatment. The motion has drawn concern from the Manitoba Advocate for Children and Youth, as well as the Human Rights Commission. Education Minister Tracy Schmidt says the province is reviewing the policy and will follow up with the Hanover School Division Board. To learn more, read the story on steinbeckonline.com. 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
8: There's a special weather statement in effect for the region. Tonight, a few showers ending late this evening, then clearing with a risk of a thunderstorm. Wind northwest, 20 kilometers per hour, gusting to 40, becoming light late this evening with a low of 8. Saturday, mainly sunny with a high of 20. Saturday night, a few clouds with a low of 8. Sunday, sunny with a high of 22, and Monday, cloudy with a 30% chance of showers and a high of 22 degrees. Sunrise, sunset, and more. Find it all on the Lowen Body Shop local weather page on the Steinbeck Online app. I'm Robin Weeb.
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his own marriage. Teach him what Proverbs says, that a wife is a gift from God more precious than jewels. Teach him that a wife is given to be his best friend and companion, that a wife is to serve his needs and that of the children, and she is to be rewarded for her efforts and praised, as Proverbs 31 says. Teach him the beauty and the wonder and the blessedness of a gift of a wife, and teach him to enjoy his wife. And you will teach him best if you

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5: There's a special weather statement in effect for the region. Tonight, a few showers ending late this evening, then clearing with a risk of a thunderstorm. Wind northwest, 20 kilometers per hour, gusting to 40, becoming light late this evening with a low of 8. Saturday, mainly sunny with a high of 20. Saturday night, a few clouds with a low of 8. Sunday, sunny with a high of 22. And Monday, cloudy with a 30% chance of showers and a high of 22 degrees. Sunrise, sunset, and more. Find it all on the Lowen Body Shop local weather page on the Steinbach online app. I'm Robin Wiebe.
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1: Good evening. I'm Afton Berg. A low of 8 degrees tonight. More on the weather coming up right after the news. Hanover School Division's recent motion on student health decisions is drawing criticism from child rights advocates and is now under provincial review. The motion states that parents or legal guardians are the primary decision makers in student health matters, and that the mature minor category will not be honored in division schools. Sherry Gott with the Manitoba Advocate for Children and Youth says the motion conflicts with young people's rights.
2: Well, this motion violates the rights of young people under the United Nations Convention Rights of the Child. And it's also in opposition with the Healthcare Directives Act and the Public School Act. So young people are entitled to be part of the decisions which impacts them. And this motion completely ignores those rights.
1: Education Minister Tracy Schmidt says the province is reviewing the motion and will be following up with the Hanover School Division Board. A Steinbeck athletic therapist is proudly following Team Canada's historic run at the FIFA World Cup. Dave Blatz spent 12 years as head therapist with Canada's men's national team and worked closely with many of the players now competing on soccer's biggest stage. Blatz says Canada's first ever men's World Cup victory was a thrilling moment, and he has stayed in touch with players and staff throughout the tournament.
3: The phone has been buzzing with communication back and forth, so it's extremely exciting, and it's proud to be a Canadian, and it was proud to be an alumni. It's not every day that you get to turn around and say, I was a part of that program and I was part of that structure to get the players where they are right now.
1: With one group stage match remaining against Switzerland, Blatz says he is optimistic about the team's chances of advancing to the knockout round. Festival goers in Steinbeck will have to endure some inclement weather Friday, but a meteorologist says the rest of the weekend looks nice. With more, here's reporter Shannon Duick.
4: This weekend is the annual Summer in the City Festival in downtown Steinbeck. Alyssa Peterson with Environment Canada says Friday's forecast calls for showers with risk of a thunderstorm.
5: But by tomorrow, the sun's going to come out. We're getting what we call an upper ridge. So sun's going to come out. There isn't really much of a thunderstorm risk through Saturday or Sunday with temperatures in and around 20 degrees.
4: Sunday is also both Father's Day and the Manitoba Marathon. Peterson says Sunday appears to be the warmest day of the weekend with sunshine.

0: 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I'm Shannon Duick.
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4: There's a special weather statement in effect for the region. Tonight, a few showers ending late this evening, then clearing with a risk of a thunderstorm. Wind northwest, 20 kilometers per hour, gusting to 40, becoming light late this evening with a low of 8. Saturday, mainly sunny with a high of 20. Saturday night, a few clouds with a low of 8. Sunday, sunny with a high of 22, and Monday, cloudy with a 30% chance of showers and a high of 22 degrees. Sunrise, sunset, and more. Find it all on the Lowen Body Shop local weather page on the Steinbeck Online app. I'm Robin Wiebe.
5: Hi, I'm Dr. John Neufeld, and you're listening to Back to the Bible Canada's Bible Minute. Proverbs 11:13 says, "Whoever goes about slandering reveals secrets, but he who is trustworthy in spirit keeps a thing covered." 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When we want to prove to others that we are in the know and the first to know, that's a time for silence. 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
1: Good morning. I'm Judy Peters. Mainly sunny this weekend with a high UV index. Your forecast details are coming up. The Joy Smith Foundation has received a $10,000 grant to support its growing presence in the Naperville area. At the check presentation, Joy Smith told the audience that the funding will help advance plans for a campus in the rural municipality of Hanover.
2: And we are building the first of its kind education center to combat human trafficking on land on 25 acres around Naperville.
1: The grant was provided through an anonymous donor fund administered by the Steinbeck Community Foundation. The province is reviewing a Hanover School Division motion that would treat parents or legal guardians as the primary decision makers in student health matters and would no longer honor the mature minor category in division schools. Under Manitoba's mature minor framework, some youth under 18 may be able

0: to make their own healthcare decisions if they are assessed as capable of understanding the risks and consequences of treatment. The motion has drawn concern from the Manitoba Advocate for Children and Youth, as well as the Manitoba Human Rights Commission. Education Minister Tracy Schmidt says the province is reviewing the policy and will follow up with the Hanover School Division Board. Stoneback Christian School's graduating class is being recognized for more than just academic achievement. To tell us more, here's reporter Addie Lowen.
1: So Principal Thor Barkman says he's been impressed by the character of this year's grads.
2: I've certainly been impressed by the growth that I've seen from many individual students making those small changes in their lives. The collective impact of those small changes is creating a culture that encourages everyone to grow in their faith, to be better students, to become contributors to their families and their communities.
1: Graduation celebrations will take place on Friday, June 26th in Steinbach. I'm Addie Lowen.
0: June is Men's Mental Health Month, and a local advocate is shedding light on the challenges some fathers face around Father's Day. To tell us more, here's reporter Darcy Wilkinson.
3: Jeremy Wientz, founder of the Southeast Men's Group, says many fathers struggle when they are unable to see their children as often as they would like, which can lead to feelings of guilt, loss, and isolation.
4: When they get to see their kids thriving in sports or in just in who they are in character, they thrive in that. But when they don't get to see their kids, that just destroys men in a lot of ways, and that's just a challenge.
3: Wien says more dads need to hear that their presence matters and that they are making a positive impact in their children's lives, regardless of their circumstances. I'm Darcy Wilkinson.
0: Kick off your day the right way with a nutritious breakfast and our community's top stories. 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
0: Mainly sunny today, 20 degrees, the UV index 6 or high. A few clouds for tonight and a low of 8. Tomorrow it'll be mainly sunny and 22 with a very high UV index. On Monday, a cloudy sky, 20 degrees. Rain for Monday night continuing through Tuesday with a high of 19. Current weather conditions can be found anytime on the Lowen Body Shop weather page on your Steinbach online app. I'm Judy Peters.
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0: Jason Blaine, Dance With My Daughter, yet another one of those specially selected songs by music director Eva Hyde as we celebrate Father's Day weekend. Good morning. It's Saturday, June 20th. I'm Chris Sumner in for Eva Hyde, who is enjoying some time away from the studio. While our days continue to stretch a little further as we approach the longest day of the year, the summer solstice happens to land on Father's Day this year. That, of course, is tomorrow, June 21st. The solstice also marks the beginning of astronomical summer, and in broad strokes, we'll have close to 16 and a half hours of daylight tomorrow. Sunrise, give or take a minute or two, 5:23 a.m. Sunset, 9:46 p.m. What's catching my attention, though, is the fact Father's Day and the summer solstice are on the same day, with the solstice landing between June 20th to 22nd every year. It does happen, but not too often, considering Father's Day lands on one of those days only every so many years. So when was the last time Father's Day and the summer solstice coincided? Well, the answer, June 21st, 2015. And after tomorrow, the next time it happens is June 20th, 2037. So what does this mean for Father's Day? Well, a little extra time to celebrate Dad and spend time with him. However that looks this weekend, we are hoping the forecast will allow for outdoor Dad's Day events. How about we check those details in a bit?
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0: Andrew Peterson, and be kind to yourself. Well, later this morning, 9:15 to be exact, another opportunity to ask questions of Lawn and Garden Journal host Carla Hersena. The show all about the conversation started by your calls. So give her a call nice and early during the program to pick her brain about whatever is on your mind about your yard. One reminder Carla had coming into the weekend, especially coming out of a week with periodic showers and perhaps more showers this weekend, is to double check those hanging baskets and our garden pots to make sure they're not too wet or too dry. Again, depending on where they are around the house.
1: Hanging baskets, you have to check them for moisture too, because if they were a little bit more mature, think of the foliage of that canopy of those greenery actually protects the soil in a way just like an umbrella does. So it doesn't get as moist as much as the other areas. So double check those hanging baskets, because if it does get windy and it does get sunny, they may have the conditions to dry out faster. And you may be thinking, it was in the rain, it got lots of rain. Sometimes it does not, so you have to check.
0: And I had that exact situation with my pots this week, which are under the eaves by the garage and front door. The showers we've had basically missed them entirely, and I still had to water. So great advice from Carla Hersena, who is looking forward to chatting with you this morning starting at 9:15 on the Lawn and Garden Journal. 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
3: Mainly sunny today, 20 degrees. The UV index 6 or high. A few clouds for tonight and a low of 8. Tomorrow it'll be mainly sunny and 22 with a very high UV index. On Monday, a cloudy sky, 20 degrees. Rain for Monday night, continuing through Tuesday, with a high of 19. Current weather conditions can be found anytime on the Lowen Body Shop weather page on your Steinbeck online app. I'm Judy Peters.
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5: In the WNBA, Toronto defeated Connecticut 101-97. In American Association of Professional Baseball, the Winnipeg Goldeyes scored 10 runs while amassing 13 hits as they dumped Lincoln 10-5. In Major League Baseball, the game was over between the Chicago Cubs and Toronto Blue Jays practically in the first inning as Kevin Gausman struggled mightily with control issues, leading to many Chicago runs. It ended up being a laugher, 16-2 in favor of the Cubbies. For your scores, stories, and all things sports, check out the False Front Golf Simulator sports page on SteinbeckOnline.com. I'm Dave Anthony.
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0: Saturday, June 20th. Good morning. It's Father's Day weekend. I'm Chris Sumner, and for the first time in over 5 years, Haley Jean Penner is joining us later today for Made in Manitoba. Earlier this year, she was nominated for a Songwriter of the Year Non-Performer Category Juno Award, and last fall, she released a new EP called Clumps, which was inspired by her yet-to-be-born daughter, Maggie Lou. I'll share some of my conversation with Haley Jean Penner in 10 minutes. Right now, 6:30.
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2: Good morning, I'm Judy Peters. Mainly sunny for summer in the city this weekend. Your weather details are coming up. The Joy Smith Foundation in Everville has received some unexpected money. I'll tell you more about that in just a moment. First, Hanover School Division's recent motion on student health decisions is drawing criticism from child rights advocates and is now under provincial review. The motion states that parents or legal guardians are the primary decision makers in student health matters and that the mature minor category will not be honored in division schools. Sherry Gott with the Manitoba Advocate for Children and Youth says the motion conflicts with young people's rights.
3: Well, this motion violates the rights of young people under the United Nations Convention Rights of the Child. And it's also in opposition with the Health Care Directives Act and the Public School Act. So young people are entitled to be part of the decisions which impacts them. And this motion completely ignores those rights.
2: Education Minister Tracy Schmidt says the province is reviewing the motion and will be following.

0: following up with the Hanover School Division Board. A $10,000 grant is helping the Joyce Smith Foundation continue development of its new Hanover area campus. Joyce Smith says the National Anti-Human Trafficking Organization has already opened its administrative office in Neverville and is planning education and training facilities along with supportive housing for survivors and their families. The funding was announced during the Steinbeck Community Foundation's annual grant presentation this week. The valedictorian for Steinbeck Christian School's graduating class of 2026 says friendship has been one of the biggest highlights of high school. Josh Balfour was chosen by his classmates to serve as valedictorian.
1: My favorite part of high school has been getting to get really close with my friends. There's been lots of room for us to have lots of fun and get to know each other, and also just to kind of develop our personalities alongside each other and our faith, which I think is really cool.
0: Balfour encourages his fellow graduates to continue living out their faith and serving others. Graduation celebrations will take place on Friday, June 26th in Steinbeck. The Southeast Men's Group says body image is an issue that often becomes more noticeable for men during the summer months. Here's reporter Darcy Wilkinson to tell us more.
2: Founder Jeremy Wiens says many men worry about how they are perceived and whether they live up to societal expectations. He encourages men to remember that the people who care about them value who they are, not how they look.
3: Just be a decent human being. That matters more than anything else, right? Don't care about what other people look like. Don't care about this or that. It doesn't matter. Who are they on the inside? Are they a decent person? Are they trying? Are they putting effort in? And be the best person you can be. Who cares about the rest?
2: As Men's Mental Health Month continues, Wiens is encouraging men to talk openly about the challenges they face and seek support when needed. I'm Darcy Wilkinson.
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0: Mainly sunny today, 20 degrees, the UV index 6 or high. A few clouds for tonight and a low of 8. Tomorrow it'll be mainly sunny and 22 with a very high UV index. On Monday, a cloudy sky, 20 degrees, rain for Monday night continuing through Tuesday with a high of 19. Current weather conditions can be found anytime on the Lowen Body Shop weather page on your Steinbeck Online app. I'm Judy Peters.
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0: More music to celebrate Father's Day weekend. Stephen Curtis Chapman and Cinderella. It's Saturday, June 20th. And earlier this week in the morning show, I had one of the cutest calls I have had in quite some time. Three lovely young ladies gave me a shout, Ivy, Aspen, and Ella. And they wanted to tell me about their dad and what he had taught them.
1: My dad, he taught me and my friend how to ride without training wheels.
0: Girls, how much do you like riding your bikes?
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8: Mainly sunny today, 20 degrees, the UV index 6 or high. A few clouds for tonight and a low of 8. Tomorrow it'll be mainly sunny and 22 with a very high UV index. On Monday, a cloudy sky, 20 degrees, rain for Monday night, continuing through Tuesday with a high of 19. Current weather conditions can be found anytime on the Lowen Body Shop weather page on your Steinbach online app. I'm Judy Peters.
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4: It's Saturday, June 20th. Good morning. I'm Chris Sumner, and as we take time this weekend to celebrate and recognize our dads and the father figures in our lives, this quote from Cicero: gratitude is not only the greatest of virtues, but also the parent of all others. Let's go to the newsroom. It's 7:30.
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6: Good morning. I'm Judy Peters. Mainly sunny for summer in the city this weekend. Your weather details are coming up. The Joy Smith Foundation in Iberville has received some unexpected money. I'll tell you more about that in just a moment. First, Hanover School Division's recent motion on student health decisions is drawing criticism from child rights advocates and is now under provincial review. The motion states that parents or legal guardians are the primary decision makers in student health matters and that the mature minor category will not be honored in division schools. Sherry Gott with the Manitoba Advocate for Children and Youth says the motion conflicts with young people's rights.
7: Well, this motion violates the rights of young people under the United Nations Convention on Rights of the Child. And it's also in opposition with the Healthcare Directives Act and the Public School Act. So young people are entitled to be part of the decisions which impacts them. And this motion completely ignores those rights.
6: Education Minister Tracy Schmidt says the province is reviewing the motion and will be following up with the Hanover School Division Board. A $10,000 grant is helping the Joy Smith Foundation continue development of its new Hanover area campus. Joy Smith says the National Anti-Human Trafficking Organization has already opened its administrative office in Neverville and is planning education and training facilities along with supportive housing for survivors and their families. The funding was announced during the Steinbeck Community Foundation's annual grant presentation this week. The valedictorian for Steinbeck Christian School's graduating class of 2026 says friendship has been one of the biggest highlights of high school. Josh Balfour was chosen by his classmates to serve as valedictorian.
8: My favorite part of high school has been getting to get really close with my friends. There's been lots of room for us to have lots of fun and get to know each other, and also just to kind of develop our personalities alongside each other and our faith, which I think is really cool.
6: Balfour encourages his fellow graduates to continue living out their faith and serving others. Graduation celebrations will take place on Friday, June 26th in Steinbeck.

0: The Southeast Men's Group says body image is an issue that often becomes more noticeable for men during the summer months. Here's reporter Darcy Wilkinson to tell us more.
1: Founder Jeremy Wientz says many men worry about how they are perceived and whether they live up to societal expectations. He encourages men to remember that the people who care about them value who they are, not how they look.
2: Just be a decent human being. That matters more than anything else, right? Don't care about what other people look like. Don't care about this or that. It doesn't matter. Who are they on the inside? Are they a decent person? Are they trying? Are they putting effort in? And be the best person you can be. Who cares about the rest?
1: As Men's Mental Health Month continues, Wientz is encouraging men to talk openly about the challenges they face and seek support when needed. I'm Darcy Wilkinson.
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0: Mainly sunny today, 20 degrees. The UV index, 6 or high. A few clouds for tonight and a low of 8. Tomorrow it'll be mainly sunny and 22 with a very high UV index. On Monday, a cloudy sky, 20 degrees. Rain for Monday night, continuing through Tuesday with a high of 19. Current weather conditions can be found anytime on the Lowen Body Shop weather page on your Steinbeck Online app. I'm Judy Peters.
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8: In the WNBA, Toronto defeated Connecticut 101-97. In American Association of Professional Baseball, the Winnipeg Goldeyes scored 10 runs while amassing 13 hits as they dumped Lincoln 10-5. In Major League Baseball, the game was over between the Chicago Cubs and Toronto Blue Jays practically in the first inning as Kevin Gausman struggled mightily with control issues leading to many Chicago runs. It ended up being a laugher 16-2 in favor of the Cubbies. For your scores, stories, and all things sports, check out the False Front Golf Simulator sports page on SteinbeckOnline.com. I'm Dave Anthony.
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2: Mainly sunny today, 20 degrees, the UV index 6 or high. A few clouds for tonight and a low of 8. Tomorrow it'll be mainly sunny and 22 with a very high UV index. On Monday, a cloudy sky, 20 degrees, rain for Monday night continuing through Tuesday with a high of 19. Current weather conditions can be found anytime on the Lowen Body Shop weather page on your Steinbach online app. I'm Judy Peters.
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4: And we're just over an hour away from another new episode of the Lawn and Garden Journal. Host Carla Hersina getting set to return to the studio to answer your questions. And remember, beginning at 9:15, you can call her to be a part of the conversation at 1-800-374-3315. Now, to prime the pump for those calls, a question from Marilyn about whether a damaged tree from this month's severe storms may come back. I'll share that question and Carla's answer in about 10 minutes. Right now, 8 o'clock.
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6: Good morning, I'm Judy Peters. Mainly sunny this weekend with a high UV index. Your forecast details are coming up. The Joy Smith Foundation has received a $10,000 grant to support its growing presence in the Niverville area. At the check presentation, Joy Smith told the audience that the funding will help advance plans for a campus in the rural municipality of Hanover.
7: And we are building the first of its kind education center to combat human trafficking on land on 25 acres around Niverville.
6: The grant was provided through an anonymous donor fund administered by the Steinbach Community Foundation. The province is reviewing a Hanover School Division motion that would treat parents or legal guardians as the primary decision makers in student health matters and would no longer honor the mature minor category in division schools. Under Manitoba's mature minor framework, some youth under 18 may be able to make their own healthcare decisions.

0: patients if they are assessed as capable of understanding the risks and consequences of treatment. The motion has drawn concern from the Manitoba Advocate for Children and Youth, as well as the Manitoba Human Rights Commission. Education Minister Tracy Schmidt says the province is reviewing the policy and will follow up with the Hanover School Division Board. Stanbeck Christian School's graduating class is being recognized for more than just academic achievement. To tell us more, here's reporter Addie Lowen.
1: So Principal Thor Barkman says he's been impressed by the character of this year's grads.
2: I've certainly been impressed by the growth that I've seen from many individual students making those small changes in their lives. The collective impact of those small changes is creating a culture that encourages everyone to grow in their faith, to be better students, to become contributors to their families and their communities.
1: Graduation celebrations will take place on Friday, June 26th in Steinbeck. I'm Addie Lowen.
0: June is Men's Mental Health Month, and a local advocate is shedding light on the challenges some fathers face around Father's Day. To tell us more, here's reporter Darcy Wilkinson.
3: Jeremy Wiens, founder of the Southeast Men's Group, says many fathers struggle when they are unable to see their children as often as they would like, which can lead to feelings of guilt, loss, and isolation.
4: When they get to see their kids thriving in sports or in just in who they are in character, they thrive in that. But when they don't get to see their kids, that just destroys men in a lot of ways, and that's just a challenge.
3: Wien says more dads need to hear that their presence matters and that they are making a positive impact in their children's lives, regardless of their circumstances. I'm Darcy Wilkinson.
0: Kick off your day the right way with a nutritious breakfast and our community's top stories. 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
0: Mainly sunny today, 20 degrees, the UV index 6 or high. A few clouds for tonight and a low of 8. Tomorrow it'll be mainly sunny and 22 with a very high UV index. On Monday, a cloudy sky, 20 degrees, rain for Monday night continuing through Tuesday with a high of 19. Current weather conditions can be found anytime on the Lowen Body Shop weather page on your Steinbeck Online app. I'm Judy Peters.
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0: Dean Young, Love Them Like Crazy. Before that, Florida Georgia Line with Blessings and Clark Richard, Red Robin. Carla Hersina is back in about an hour from now from a new episode of the Lawn and Garden Journal. Of course, the conversation is all about your calls. Just like Marilyn.
1: We had a nice tree that had a huge branch broke off of it in the wind. Now there's another one that's going to break off. If we end up cutting that tree down, would it grow again from the trunk?
2: What type of tree is it? Is it a shrub or is it a tree?
1: It's an Ohio buckeye.
2: Yeah, no, if you cut the tree down, it's not going to come back up from the bottom. Yeah, thank you for mentioning this, because there were a lot of trees that were affected by the winds that we've had. But unfortunately, if you have no more limbs up top and you have to remove portion of it or remove the tree, it will not grow from the bottom again. It has to grow off the mother trunk of that tree.
0: And that's exactly what we're looking for when you give Carla Hersina a call on the Lawn and Garden Journal. What's going on around your yard that you need an answer about? The program begins at 9:15. We'd love for you to call to Carla and ask her a question this morning. 1-800-374-3315.
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10: Mainly sunny today, 20 degrees. The UV index, 6 or high. A few clouds for tonight and a low of 8. Tomorrow, it'll be mainly sunny and 22 with a very high UV index. On Monday, a cloudy sky, 20 degrees. Rain for Monday night, continuing through Tuesday, with a high of 19. Current weather conditions can be found anytime on the Lowen Body Shop weather page on your Steinbach online app. I'm Judy Peters.
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4: In the WNBA, Toronto defeated Connecticut 101-97. In American Association of Professional Baseball, the Winnipeg Goldeyes scored 10 runs while amassing 13 hits as they dumped Lincoln 10-5. In Major League Baseball, the game was over between the Chicago Cubs and Toronto Blue Jays practically in the first inning as Kevin Gausman struggled mightily with control issues leading to many Chicago runs. It ended up being a laugher 16-2 in favor of the Cubbies. For your scores, stories, and all things sports, check out the False Front Golf Simulator sports page on SteinbachOnline.com. I'm Dave Anthony.
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5: And good morning. It's Saturday, June 20th. I'm Chris Sumner. This is Father's Day weekend, and we had a lot of you giving us a call this week to share thoughts on your dear old dad and the father figures in our lives, including a grad, Haley Weeb, who wanted to share some of the advice that her dad has taught her over the years. I'll pass along those words of wisdom in about 10 minutes. Right now, 8:30.
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7: Good morning, I'm Judy Peters. Mainly sunny for summer in the city this weekend. Your weather details are coming up. The Joy Smith Foundation in Everville has received some unexpected money.

0: I'll tell you more about that in just a moment. First, Hanover School Division's recent motion on student health decisions is drawing criticism from child rights advocates and is now under provincial review. The motion states that parents or legal guardians are the primary decision makers in student health matters and that the mature minor category will not be honored in division schools. Sherry Gott with the Manitoba Advocate for Children and Youth says the motion conflicts with young people's rights.
1: Well, this motion violates the rights of young people under the United Nations Convention on Rights of the Child. And it's also in opposition with the Healthcare Directives Act and the Public School Act. So young people are entitled to be part of the decisions which impacts them. And this motion completely ignores those rights.
0: Education Minister Tracy Schmidt says the province is reviewing the motion and will be following up with the Hanover School Division Board. A $10,000 grant is helping the Joyce Smith Foundation continue development of its new Hanover area campus. Joyce Smith says the National Anti-Human Trafficking Organization has already opened its administrative office in Niverville and is planning education and training facilities along with supportive housing for survivors and their families. The funding was announced during the Steinbeck Community Foundation's annual grant presentation this week. The valedictorian for Steinbeck Christian School's graduating class of 2026 says friendship has been one of the biggest highlights of high school. Josh Balfour was chosen by his classmates to serve as valedictorian.
2: My favorite part of high school has been getting to get really close with my friends. There's been lots of room for us to have lots of fun and get to know each other and also just to kind of develop our personalities alongside each other and our faith, which I think is really cool.
0: Balfour encourages his fellow graduates to continue living out their faith and serving others. Graduation celebrations will take place on Friday, June 26th in Steinbeck. The Southeast Men's Group says body image is an issue that often becomes more noticeable for men during the summer months. Here's reporter Darcy Wilkinson to tell us more.
3: Founder Jeremy Wiens says many men worry about how they are perceived and whether they live up to societal expectations. He encourages men to remember that the people who care about them value who they are, not how they look.
4: Just be a decent human being. That matters more than anything else, right? Don't care about what other people look like. Don't care about this or that. It doesn't matter. Who are they on the inside? Are they a decent person? Are they trying? Are they putting effort in? And be the best person you can be. Who cares about the rest?
3: As Men's Mental Health Month continues, Wiens is encouraging men to talk openly about the challenges they face and seek support when needed. I'm Darcy Wilkinson.
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0: Mainly sunny today, 20 degrees, the UV index 6 or high. A few clouds for tonight and a low of 8. Tomorrow it'll be mainly sunny and 22 with a very high UV index. On Monday, a cloudy sky, 20 degrees, rain for Monday night continuing through Tuesday with a high of 19. Current weather conditions can be found anytime on the Lowen Body Shop weather page on your Steinbeck Online app. I'm Judy Peters.

0: That's Alex Ann and the song Tide on Saturday's Morning Show. I'm Chris Sumner. It's June 20th, Father's Day weekend, and grade 12 grad Haley Weeb gave us a call this week to share some advice her dad had given her.
1: Well, he taught me to control your fear and to not let it control you.
2: That is amazing. How many times have you used that advice throughout your life already, Haley?
1: I honestly could not count.
2: Haley, what are you going to do with your dad this weekend for Father's Day? You got any fun plans?
1: We're probably going to take him fishing. We might go to a lake a few hours away.
0: Well, I like that plan. Now, the question is, what will the weather be like for that fishing Father's Day? We'll check the forecast after this.
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7: Mainly sunny today, 20 degrees, the UV index 6 or high. A few clouds for tonight and a low of 8. Tomorrow it'll be mainly sunny and 22 with a very high UV index. On Monday, a cloudy sky, 20 degrees, rain for Monday night continuing through Tuesday with a high of 19. Current weather conditions can be found anytime on the Lowen Body Shop weather page on your Steinbach online app. I'm Judy Peters.

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2: 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We'll be back next week on the Lawn and Garden Journal. 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
3: Good morning, I'm Judy Peters. Mainly sunny for summer in the city this weekend. Your weather details are coming up. The Joy Smith Foundation in Everville has received some unexpected money. I'll tell you more about that in just a moment. First, Hanover School Division's recent motion on student health decisions is drawing criticism from child rights advocates and is now under provincial review. The motion states that parents or legal guardians are the primary decision makers in student health matters and that the mature minor category will not be honored in division schools. Sherry Gott with the Manitoba Advocate for Children and Youth says the motion conflicts with young people's rights.
4: Well, this motion violates the rights of young people under the United Nations Convention on Rights of the Child. And it's also in opposition with the Healthcare Directives Act and the Public School Act. So young people are entitled to be part of the decisions which impacts them. And this motion completely ignores those rights.
3: Education Minister Tracy Schmidt says the province is reviewing the motion and will be following up with the Hanover School Division Board. A $10,000 grant is helping the Joy Smith Foundation continue development of its new Hanover area campus. Joy Smith says the National Anti-Human Trafficking Organization has already opened its administrative office in Neverville and is planning education and training facilities along with supportive housing for survivors and their families. The funding was announced during the Steinbach Community Foundation's annual grant presentation this week. The valedictorian for Steinbach Christian School's graduating class of 2026 says friendship has been one of the biggest highlights of high school. Josh Balfour was chosen by his classmates to serve as valedictorian.
5: My favorite part of high school has been getting to get really close with my friends. There's been lots of room for us to have lots of fun and get to know each other and also just to kind of develop our personalities alongside each other and our faith, which I think is really cool.
3: Balfour encourages his fellow graduates to continue living out their faith and serving others. Graduation celebrations will take place on Friday, June 26th in Steinbach. The Southeast Men's Group says body image is an issue that often becomes more noticeable for men during the summer months. Here's reporter Darcy Wilkinson to tell us more.
6: Founder Jeremy Wientz says many men worry about how they are perceived and whether they live up to societal expectations. He encourages men to remember that the people who care about them value who they are, not how they look.
7: Just be a decent human being. That matters more than anything else, right? Don't care about what other people look like. Don't care about this or that. It doesn't matter. Who are they on the inside? Are they a decent person? Are they trying? Are they putting effort in? And be the best person you can be. Who cares about the rest?
6: As Men's Mental Health Month continues, Wientz is encouraging men to talk openly about the challenges they face and seek support when needed. I'm Darcy Wilkinson.
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3: Mainly sunny today, 20 degrees. The UV index 6 or high. A few clouds for tonight and a low of 8. Tomorrow it'll be mainly sunny and 22 with a very high UV index. On Monday, a cloudy sky, 20 degrees. Rain for Monday night, continuing through Tuesday, with a high of 19. Current weather conditions can be found anytime.

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5: Mainly sunny today, 20 degrees, the UV index 6 or high. A few clouds for tonight and a low of 8. Tomorrow it'll be mainly sunny and 22 with a very high UV index. On Monday, a cloudy sky, 20 degrees, rain for Monday night continuing through Tuesday with a high of 19. Current weather conditions can be found anytime on the Low & Body Shop weather page on your Steinbach online app. I'm Judy Peters.

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2: Mainly sunny today, 20 degrees, the UV index 6 or high. A few clouds for tonight and a low of 8. Tomorrow it'll be mainly sunny and 22 with a very high UV index. On Monday, a cloudy sky, 20 degrees, rain for Monday night continuing through Tuesday with a high of 19. Current weather conditions can be found anytime on the Low & Body Shop weather page on your Steinbach online app. I'm Judy Peters.

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4: And we have quite the birthday book list to get through today. It's Saturday, June 20th. Happy birthday to Tamika Warnock of Miami. Also, happy birthday to Alvin Rempel of Rosenort. Birthday wishes, too, this morning to Ripley Gray, T.U. Sosifo, and Emmett Reimer. Looking ahead to tomorrow, that would be Sunday, June 21st, Father's Day, of course. Happy first birthday tomorrow to Maeve Payette of Altona. That's from Dawn and Ange. And also birthday wishes tomorrow to Ivy Dick, Josie Pugh, Susan Walker, Ken Arthur, and Elaine Wintle.
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1: Good morning, I'm Judy Peters. Mainly sunny this weekend with a high UV index. Your forecast details are coming up. The Joy Smith Foundation has received a $10,000 grant to support its growing presence in the Naperville area. At the check presentation, Joy Smith told the audience that the funding will help advance plans.

0: plans for a campus in the rural municipality of Hanover.
1: And we are building the first of its kind education center to combat human trafficking on land on 25 acres around Niverville.
0: The grant was provided through an anonymous donor fund administered by the Stumbach Community Foundation. The province is reviewing a Hanover School Division motion that would treat parents or legal guardians as the primary decision makers in student health matters and would no longer honor the mature minor category in division schools. Under Manitoba's mature minor framework, some youth under 18 may be able to make their own health care decisions if they are assessed as capable of understanding the risks and consequences of treatment. The motion has drawn concern from the Manitoba Advocate for Children and Youth, as well as the Manitoba Human Rights Commission. Education Minister Tracy Schmidt says the province is reviewing the policy and will follow up with the Hanover School Division Board. Stumbach Christian School's graduating class is being recognized for more than just academic achievement. To tell us more, here's reporter Addie Lowen.
2: So Principal Thor Barkman says he's been impressed by the character of this year's grads.
3: I've certainly been impressed by the growth that I've seen from many individual students making those small changes in their lives. The collective impact of those small changes is creating a culture that encourages everyone to grow in their faith, to be better students, to become contributors to their families and their communities.
2: Graduation celebrations will take place on Friday, June 26th in Steinbach. I'm Addie Lowen.
0: June is Men's Mental Health Month, and a local advocate is shedding light on the challenges some fathers face around Father's Day. To tell us more, here's reporter Darcy Wilkinson.

0: and isolation.
1: When they get to see their kids thriving in sports or in just in who they are in character, they thrive in that. But when they don't get to see their kids, that just destroys men in a lot of ways. And that's just a challenge.
0: Ween says more dads need to hear that their presence matters and that they are making a positive impact in their children's lives, regardless of their circumstances. I'm Darcy Wilkinson.
2: Kick off your day the right way with a nutritious breakfast and our community's top stories. 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
2: Mainly sunny today, 20 degrees, the UV index 6 or high. A few clouds for tonight and a low of 8. Tomorrow it'll be mainly sunny and 22 with a very high UV index. On Monday, a cloudy sky, 20 degrees, rain for Monday night, continuing through Tuesday with a high of 19. Current weather conditions can be found anytime on the Lowen Body Shop weather page on your Steinbeck online app. I'm Judy Peters.
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3: Mainly sunny today, 20 degrees, the UV index 6 or high. A few clouds for tonight and a low of 8. Tomorrow it'll be mainly sunny and 22 with a very high UV index. On Monday, a cloudy sky, 20 degrees, rain for Monday night continuing through Tuesday with a high of 19. Current weather conditions can be found anytime on the Lowen Body Shop weather page on your Steinbach online app. I'm Judy Peters.

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1: I'm Judy Peters. Mainly sunny this weekend with a high UV index. Your forecast details are coming up. The Joy Smith Foundation has received a $10,000 grant to support its growing presence in the Naperville area. At the check presentation, Joy Smith told the audience that the funding will help advance plans for a campus in the rural municipality of Hanover.
2: And we are building the first of its kind education center to combat human trafficking on land on 25 acres around Naperville.
1: The grant was provided through an anonymous donor fund administered by the Steinbeck Community Foundation. Steinbeck Christian School's graduating class is being recognized for more than just academic achievement. To tell us more, here's reporter Addie Lowen.
3: So Principal Thor Barkman says he's been impressed by the character of this year's grads.
4: I've certainly been impressed by the growth that I've seen from many individual students making those small changes in their lives. The collective impact of those small changes is creating a culture that encourages everyone to grow in their faith, to be better students, to become contributors to their families and their communities.
3: Graduation celebrations will take place on Friday, June 26th in Steinbeck. I'm Addie Lowen.
1: June is Men's Mental Health Month, and a local advocate is shedding light on the challenges some fathers face around Father's Day. To tell us more, here's reporter Darcy Wilkinson.
5: Jeremy Wientz, founder of the Southeast Men's Group, says many fathers struggle when they are unable to see their children as often as they would like, which can lead to feelings of guilt, loss, and isolation.
6: When they get to see their kids thriving in sports or in just in who they are in character, they thrive in that. But when they don't get to see their kids, that just destroys men in a lot of ways, and that's just a challenge.
5: Wien says more dads need to hear that their presence matters and that they are making a positive impact in their children's lives, regardless of their circumstances. I'm Darcy Wilkinson.
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1: Mainly sunny today, 20 degrees, the UV index 6 or high. A few clouds for tonight and a low of 8. Tomorrow it'll be mainly sunny and 22 with a very high UV index. On Monday, a cloudy sky, 20 degrees, rain for Monday night, continuing through Tuesday with a high of 19. Current weather conditions can be found anytime on the Lowen Body Shop weather page on your Steinbeck Online app. I'm Judy Peters.
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5: Mainly sunny today, 20 degrees, the UV index 6 or high. A few clouds for tonight and a low of 8. Tomorrow it'll be mainly sunny and 22 with a very high UV index. On Monday, a cloudy sky, 20 degrees, rain for Monday night continuing through Tuesday with a high of 19. Current weather conditions can be found anytime on the Lowen Body Shop weather page on your Steinbach online app. I'm Judy Peters.
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5: Mainly sunny today, 20 degrees, the UV index 6 or high. A few clouds for tonight and a low of 8. Tomorrow it'll be mainly sunny and 22 with a very high UV index. On Monday, a cloudy sky, 20 degrees, rain for Monday night continuing through Tuesday with a high of 19. Current weather conditions can be found anytime on the Lowen Body Shop weather page on your Steinbach online app. I'm Judy Peters.
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10: It's the Manitoba Junior Baseball League Showcase Day number one taking place in Steinbach, and the host Carillon team is in action later on today. They will be taking on Interlake. In the Canadian Elite Basketball League, the Winnipeg Sea Bears are hosting Edmonton. In American Association Baseball, the Winnipeg Goldeyes look to make it another win at home as they will once again be hosting Lincoln. And in Major League Baseball, the Toronto Blue Jays will look to avenge yesterday's embarrassing loss as they are still at Wrigley Field taking on the Chicago Cubs. 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
1: I'm Judy Peters. Mainly sunny for summer in the city this weekend. Your weather details are coming up. The Joy Smith Foundation in Everville has received some unexpected money. I'll tell you more about that in just a moment. First, Hanover School Division's recent motion on student health decisions is drawing criticism from child rights advocates and is now under provincial review. The motion states that parents or legal guardians are the primary decision makers in student health matters and that the mature minor category will not be honored in division schools. Sherry Gott with the Manitoba Advocate for Children and Youth says the motion conflicts with young people's rights.
2: Well, this motion violates the rights of young people under the United Nations Convention on Rights of the Child. And it's also in opposition with the Healthcare Directives Act and the Public School Act. So young people are entitled to be part of the decisions which impacts them. And this motion completely ignores those rights.
1: Education Minister Tracy Schmidt says the province is reviewing the motion and will be following up with the Hanover School Division Board. A $10,000 grant is helping the Joy Smith Foundation continue development of its new Hanover area campus. Joy Smith says the National Anti-Human Trafficking Organization has already

0: opened its administrative office in Naperville and is planning education and training facilities along with supportive housing for survivors and their families. The funding was announced during the Steinbach Community Foundation's annual grant presentation this week. The valedictorian for Steinbach Christian School's graduating class of 2026 says friendship has been one of the biggest highlights of high school. Josh Balfour was chosen by his classmates to serve as valedictorian.
1: My favorite part of high school has been getting to get really close with my friends. There's been lots of room for us to have lots of fun and get to know each other, and also just to kind of develop our personalities alongside each other and our faith, which I think is really cool.
0: Balfour encourages his fellow graduates to continue living out their faith and serving others. Graduation celebrations will take place on Friday, June 26th in Steinbach. Stream us anywhere, anytime. 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
0: Mainly sunny today, 20 degrees, the UV index 6 or high. A few clouds for tonight and a low of 8. Tomorrow it'll be mainly sunny and 22 with a very high UV index. On Monday, a cloudy sky, 20 degrees. Rain for Monday night, continuing through Tuesday, with a high of 19. Current weather conditions can be found anytime on the Lowen Body Shop weather page on your Steinbach Online app. I'm Judy Peters.
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3: Mainly sunny today, 20 degrees, the UV index 6 or high. A few clouds for tonight and a low of 8. Tomorrow it'll be mainly sunny and 22 with a very high UV index. On Monday, a cloudy sky, 20 degrees, rain for Monday night, continuing through Tuesday with a high of 19. Current weather conditions can be found anytime on the Lowen Body Shop weather page on your Steinbach online app. I'm Judy Peters.

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3: Mainly sunny today, 20 degrees, the UV index 6 or high. A few clouds for tonight and a low of 8. Tomorrow it'll be mainly sunny and 22 with a very high UV index. On Monday, a cloudy sky, 20 degrees, rain for Monday night continuing through Tuesday.

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1: I'm Judy Peters. Mainly sunny this weekend with a high UV index. Your forecast details are coming up. The Joy Smith Foundation has received a $10,000 grant to support its growing presence in the Naperville area. At the check presentation, Joy Smith told the audience that the funding will help advance plans for a campus in the rural municipality of Hanover.
2: And we are building the first of its kind education center to combat human trafficking on land on 25 acres around Naperville.
1: The grant was provided through an anonymous donor fund administered by the Steinbeck Community Foundation. Steinbeck Christian School's graduating class is being recognized for more than just academic achievement. To tell us more, here's reporter Addie Lowen.
3: So Principal Thor Barkman says he's been impressed by the character of this year's grads.
4: I've certainly been impressed by the growth that I've seen from many individual students making those small changes in their lives.

0: the collective impact of those small changes is creating a culture that encourages everyone to grow in their faith, to be better students, to become contributors to their families and their communities.
1: Graduation celebrations will take place on Friday, June 26th in Steinbach. I'm Addie Lowen.
2: June is Men's Mental Health Month, and a local advocate is shedding light on the challenges some fathers face around Father's Day. To tell us more, here's reporter Darcy Wilkinson.
3: Jeremy Wientz, founder of the Southeast Men's Group, says many fathers struggle when they are unable to see their children as often as they would like, which can lead to feelings of guilt, loss, and isolation.
4: When they get to see their kids thriving in sports or in just in who they are in character, they thrive in that. But when they don't get to see their kids, that just destroys men in a lot of ways, and that's just a challenge.
3: Ween says more dads need to hear that their presence matters and that they are making a positive impact in their children's lives, regardless of their circumstances. I'm Darcy Wilkinson.
2: Kick off your day the right way with a nutritious breakfast and our community's top stories. 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
2: Mainly sunny today, 20 degrees, the UV index 6 or high. A few clouds for tonight and a low of 8. Tomorrow it'll be mainly sunny and 22 with a very high UV index. On Monday, a cloudy sky, 20 degrees, rain for Monday night continuing through Tuesday with a high of 19. Current weather conditions can be found anytime on the Lowen Body Shop weather page on your Steinbach online app. I'm Judy Peters.
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8: Mainly sunny today, 20 degrees, the UV index 6 or high. A few clouds for tonight and a low of 8. Tomorrow it'll be mainly sunny and 22 with a very high UV index. On Monday, a cloudy sky, 20 degrees, rain for Monday night continuing through Tuesday with a high of 19.

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4: Mainly sunny today, 20 degrees, the UV index 6 or high. A few clouds for tonight and a low of 8. Tomorrow it'll be mainly sunny and 22 with a very high UV index. On Monday, a cloudy sky, 20 degrees, rain for Monday night continuing through Tuesday with a high of 19. Current weather conditions can be found anytime on the Lowen Body Shop weather page on your Steinbach online app. I'm Judy Peters.
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1: I'm Judy Peters. Mainly sunny for summer in the city this weekend. Your weather details are coming up. The Joy Smith Foundation in Everville has received some unexpected money. I'll tell you more about that in just a moment. First, Hanover School Division's recent motion on student health decisions is drawing criticism from child rights advocates and is now under provincial review. The motion states that parents or legal guardians are the primary decision makers in student health matters and that the mature minor category will not be honored in division schools. Sherry Gott with the Manitoba Advocate for Children and Youth says the motion conflicts with young people's rights.
2: Well, this motion violates the rights of young people under the United Nations Convention Rights of the Child. And it's also in opposition with the Health Care Directives Act and the Public School Act. So young people are entitled to be part of the decisions which impacts them. And this motion completely ignores those rights.
1: Education Minister Tracy Schmidt says the province is reviewing the motion and will be following up with the Hanover School Division Board. A $10,000 grant is helping the Joy Smith Foundation continue development of its new Hanover area campus. Joy Smith says the National Anti-Human Trafficking Organization has already opened its administrative office in Neverville and is planning education and training facilities along with supportive housing for survivors and their families. The funding was announced during the Steinbeck Community Foundation's annual grant presentation this week. The valedictorian for Steinbeck Christian School's graduating class of 2026 says friendship has been one of the biggest highlights of high school. Josh Balfour was chosen by his classmates to serve as valedictorian.
3: My favorite part of high school has been getting to get really close with my friends. 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
1: Balfour encourages his fellow graduates to continue living out their faith and serving others. Graduation celebrations will take place on Friday, June 26th in Steinbeck. 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
1: Mainly sunny today, 20 degrees, the UV index 6 or high. A few clouds for tonight and a low of 8. Tomorrow it'll be mainly sunny and 22 with a very high UV index. On Monday, a cloudy sky, 20 degrees, rain for Monday night continuing through Tuesday with a high of 19. Current weather conditions can be found anytime on the Lowen Body Shop weather page on your Steinbeck Online app. I'm Judy Peters.
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4: Mainly sunny today, 20 degrees, the UV index 6 or high. A few clouds for tonight and a low of 8. Tomorrow it'll be mainly sunny and 22 with a very high UV index. On Monday, cloudy.

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4: Mainly sunny today, 20 degrees, the UV index 6 or high. A few clouds for tonight and a low of 8. Tomorrow it'll be mainly sunny and 22 with a very high UV index. On Monday, a cloudy sky, 20 degrees, rain for Monday night continuing through Tuesday with a high of 19. Current weather conditions can be found anytime on the Lowen Body Shop weather page on your Steinbeck online app. I'm Judy Peters.
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1: I'm Judy Peters. Mainly sunny this weekend with a high UV index. Your forecast details are coming up. The Joy Smith Foundation has received a $10,000 grant to support its growing presence in the Naperville area. At the check presentation, Joy Smith told the audience that the funding will help advance plans for a campus in the rural municipality of Hanover.
2: And we are building the first of its kind education center to combat human trafficking on land on 25 acres around Naperville.
1: The grant was provided through an anonymous donor fund administered by the Steinbeck Community Foundation. Steinbeck Christian School's graduating class is being recognized for more than just academic achievement. To tell us more, here's reporter Addie Lowen.
3: So Principal Thor Barkman says he's been impressed by the character of this year's grads.
4: I've certainly been impressed by the growth that I've seen from many individual students making those small changes in their lives. The collective impact of those small changes is creating a culture that encourages everyone to grow in their faith, to be better students, to become contributors to their families and their communities.
3: Graduation celebrations will take place on Friday, June 26th in Steinbeck. I'm Addie Lowen.
1: June is Men's Mental Health Month, and a local advocate is shedding light on the challenges some fathers face around Father's Day. To tell us more, here's reporter Darcy Wilkinson.
5: Jeremy Wiens, founder of the Southeast Men's Group, says many fathers struggle when they are unable to see their children as often as they would like, which can lead to feelings of guilt, loss, and isolation.
6: When they get to see their kids thriving in sports or just in who they are in character, they thrive in that. But when they don't get to see their kids, that just destroys men in a lot of ways, and that's just a challenge.
5: Wiens says more dads need to hear that their presence matters and that they are making a positive impact in their children's lives, regardless of their circumstances. I'm Darcy Wilkinson.
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1: Mainly sunny today, 20 degrees. The UV index 6 or high. A few clouds for tonight and a low of 8. Tomorrow it'll be mainly sunny and 22 with a very high UV index. On Monday, a cloudy sky, 20 degrees. Rain for Monday night, continuing through Tuesday with a high of 19. Current weather conditions can be found anytime on the Lowen Body Shop weather page on your Steinbach online app. I'm Judy Peters.
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6: Mainly sunny today, 20 degrees, the UV index 6 or high. A few clouds for tonight and a low of 8. Tomorrow it'll be mainly sunny and 22 with a very high UV index. On Monday, a cloudy sky, 20 degrees, rain for Monday night continuing through Tuesday with a high of 19. Current weather conditions can be found anytime on the Lowen Body Shop weather page on your Steinbeck online app. I'm Judy Peters.
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4: Mainly sunny today, 20 degrees, the UV index 6 or high. A few clouds for tonight and a low of 8. Tomorrow it'll be mainly sunny and 22 with a very high UV index. On Monday, a cloudy sky, 20 degrees, rain for Monday night continuing through Tuesday with a high of 19. Current weather conditions can be found anytime on the Lowen Body Shop weather page on your Steinbach online app. I'm Judy Peters.
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1: I'm Judy Peters. Mainly sunny for summer in the city this weekend. Your weather details are coming up. The Joy Smith Foundation in Everville has received some unexpected money. I'll tell you more about that in just a moment. First, Hanover School Division's recent motion on student health decisions is drawing criticism from child rights advocates and is now under provincial review. The motion states that parents or legal guardians are the primary decision makers in student health matters and that the mature minor category will not be honored in division schools. Sherry Gott with the Manitoba Advocate for Children and Youth says the motion conflicts with young people's rights.
2: Well, this motion violates the rights of young people under the United Nations Convention Rights of the Child. And it's also in opposition with the Healthcare Directives Act and the Public School Act. So young people are entitled to be part of the decisions which impacts them. And this motion completely ignores those rights.
1: Education Minister Tracy Schmidt says the province is reviewing the motion and will be following up with the Hanover School Division Board. A $10,000 grant is helping the Joy Smith Foundation continue development of its new Hanover area campus. Joy Smith says the National Anti-Human Trafficking Organization has already opened its administrative office in Neverville and is planning education and training facilities along with supportive housing for survivors and their families. The funding was announced during the Steinbeck Community Foundation's annual grant presentation this week. The valedictorian for Steinbeck Christian School's graduating class of 2026 says friendship has been one of the biggest highlights of high school. Josh Balfour was chosen by his classmates to serve as valedictorian.
3: My favorite part of high school has been getting to get really close with my friends. There's been lots of room for us to have lots of fun and get to know each other and also just to kind of develop our personalities alongside each other and our faith, which I think is really cool.
1: Balfour encourages his fellow graduates to continue living out their faith and serving others. Graduation celebrations will take place on Friday, June 26th in Steinbeck. 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
1: Mainly sunny today, 20 degrees. The UV index, 6 or high. A few clouds for tonight and a low of 8. Tomorrow, it'll be mainly sunny and 22 with a very high UV index. On Monday, a cloudy sky, 20 degrees. Rain for Monday night, continuing through Tuesday with a high of 19. Current weather conditions can be found anytime on the Low-End Body Shop weather page on your Steinbeck Online app. I'm Judy Peters.
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0: Welcome to another Made in Manitoba. Tonight, we welcome an artist for the first time in over 5 years.
1: Haley Jean Penner returns tonight, coming off a Juno nomination this spring for Songwriter of the Year Non-Performer.
0: That's a pretty big life event, but even bigger was Haley and her partner welcoming their first child, Maggie Lou, about 5 months ago. While Haley was pregnant, she was inspired to write an EP about her soon-to-arrive daughter, calling it Clumps.
1: We're excited to share all four songs and also have Haley tell us how becoming a mom and having a daughter has influenced her creativity and led to changes.
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0: From her EP Clumps, that was Haley Jean Penner with Alive on her return to Made in Manitoba.
1: The first part of our conversation with the singer-songwriter focused on her Juno nomination earlier this year in the Songwriter of the Year non-performer category. It recognized songs she helped write for Teddy Swims, Lily Allen, and Celeste.
0: After the break, we bring it back to Haley's music and the creative journey of writing Clumps while pregnant with her daughter, Maggie Lou, who was born a little over 5 months ago.
1: The story behind the album's title and whether it was a conscious decision to create an album for her when Made in Manitoba returns right after this.
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0: because it's about you and your daughter who wasn't born yet. What was that like, you know, walking through that door of maybe what is the most sensitive and beautiful thing that someone can be involved in?
1: It was amazing. I wrote the songs. I wrote the EP in Costa Rica. I went to this resort called Harmony that I did like a artist residency at, and brought like a couple of my favorite producers, also Manitoban Matt Peters, who produced a couple of the songs along with Matt Schellenberg, and then my friend Jason, whose producer name is Rabbit, did two of the songs. And so it was just amazing. We're like in paradise. You know, we have this incredible studio from this incredibly generous, you know, resort who's like putting us up so that we can make this record. And

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6: I'm Judy Peters. Mainly sunny this weekend with a high UV index.

0: Your forecast details are coming up. The Joy Smith Foundation has received a $10,000 grant to support its growing presence in the Naperville area. At the check presentation, Joy Smith told the audience that the funding will help advance plans for a campus in the rural municipality of Hanover.
1: And we are building the first of its kind education center to combat human trafficking on land on 25 acres around Naperville.
0: The grant was provided through an anonymous donor fund administered by the Stumbach Community Foundation. Stumbach Christian School's graduating class is being recognized for more than just academic achievement. To tell us more, here's reporter Addie Lowen.
2: So Principal Thor Barkman says he's been impressed by the character of this year's grads.
3: I've certainly been impressed by the growth that I've seen from many individual students making those small changes in their lives. The collective impact of those small changes is creating a culture that encourages everyone to grow in their faith, to be better students, to become contributors to their families and their communities.
2: Graduation celebrations will take place on Friday, June 26th in Steinbach. I'm Addie Lowen.
0: June is Men's Mental Health Month, and a local advocate is shedding light on the challenges some fathers face around Father's Day. To tell us more, here's reporter Darcy Wilkinson.
4: Jeremy Wiens, founder of the Southeast Men's Group, says many fathers struggle when they are unable to see their children as often as they would like, which can lead to feelings of guilt, loss, and isolation.
5: When they get to see their kids thriving in sports or in just in who they are in character, they thrive in that. But when they don't get to see their kids, that just destroys men in a lot of ways, and that's just a challenge.
4: Wiens says more dads need to hear that their presence matters and that they are making a positive impact in their children's lives, regardless of their circumstances. I'm Darcy Wilkinson.
0: Kick off your day the right way with a nutritious breakfast and our community's top stories. 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
0: Mainly sunny today, 20 degrees. The UV index, 6 or high. A few clouds for tonight and a low of 8. Tomorrow it'll be mainly sunny and 22 with a very high UV index. On Monday, a cloudy sky, 20 degrees. Rain for Monday night, continuing through Tuesday with a high of 19. Current weather conditions can be found anytime on the Lowen Body Shop weather page on your Steinbach online app. I'm Judy Peters.
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1: A few clouds for tonight and a low of 8. Tomorrow it'll be mainly sunny and 22 with a very high UV index. On Monday, a cloudy sky, 20 degrees. Rain for Monday night, continuing through Tuesday with a high of 19. Current weather conditions can be found anytime on the Lowen Body Shop weather page on your Steinbach online app. I'm Judy Peters.
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6: Howdy, and welcome to Wildwood. The Cubs have done it. CJ and Stacy have found the player. The worthless tubes they've been finding and playing with for so long have turned out to be phonographic cylinders. Records. These tubes are the recordings of Mr. Collins.

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2: Hi, this is Chris. Welcome to Odyssey. We're just getting ready for a time of wonder, excitement, and discovery. So why don't you get the whole family together and join us for another exciting adventure in Odyssey.
3: Excuse me, Mr. Hollard? Can I get past you?
4: Whoa! There's no crossing the men at work tape, young lady. That hallway is closed off.
3: Something bad didn't happen in there, did it?
4: Oh, boy, I'll say it did. There's a hit and run. A robot vacuum cleaner that Eugene invented didn't know there was a wall here.
3: Oh, no.
4: Or over there, or down there. It's been arrested and is now serving time as a leaf blower. What are you doing?
3: Oh, hiding from my homework. All of a sudden it ganged up on me and I can't cope. To be honest, sometimes I don't know what the point is.
4: The point? Well, it's about learning, isn't it?
3: Yeah, but I think I already know all I need to know.
4: Well, that's great, because now I could use some help installing this sheetrock here and over there and down there. Well, put an apron on and...
3: Oh, wait, I have to sneeze.
4: It's the dust.
5: Bless you, child.
3: Thanks.

Hey, you over there, I have a special invitation just for you. It's an invitation to this super cool secret club. Well, it's not really a secret. Actually, I'm trying to tell everybody about it because it's so amazing. What is it? The Adventures in Odyssey Club, of course. When you join, you'll

0: But their letter to me suggests that if we do not turn our circumstances around and become more self-sufficient by the end of the year, they will indeed discontinue our funding.
1: Oh, that's a bookkeeper's thinking for you. If we could support ourselves, we wouldn't need their help. We need it now because we can't support ourselves.
0: Even so, we must abide by the directive given us by our own board.
1: Perhaps there's a way to accomplish that.
0: Go on.
1: I believe the choir I've assembled is of a standard to perform anywhere, for anyone. They're among the best I've ever heard.
0: I'm sure they are.
1: I recommend that we take the choir on a tour. Oh,
0: impossible! I will not resort to theatrics.
1: Given the chance, they may be able to generate funds. Perhaps even give wider exposure to who we are and what we hope to accomplish.
0: We simply cannot afford to support a tour, Mr. White. We can't even support ourselves. And if God does not see fit to rescue the school in this difficult time, then we have to assume that it's His will that it fails.
1: It's been my experience that God uses His people to accomplish His will. Moses obeyed and took action, though it was God who parted the Red Sea.
0: With respect, sir, I have not seen that you are our Moses. While you persist in your efforts towards a choir, your fundraising has fallen short.
1: I believe the choir and my fundraising go hand in hand.
0: I suggest you reconsider your position, or I shall have to do it for you.
1: Are you threatening me, sir?
0: I am telling you to do the job for which you were hired. We are finished with this conversation.
1: This conversation is not finished. It is merely concluded for the moment.
2: While Principal Spence was firmly opposed to the idea of a tour, White became more and more certain every day that it was God's instrument of provision. He believed that the choir was Fisk's only hope. If Spence would not relent, the school would be destined to fail.
3: Will the singers from Fisk University have the strength and courage to follow God? Will they make enough money to keep the school open? 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The Jubilee Singers was written by Dave Arnold with sound design by Jonathan Crow and music by John Campbell. Our cast included Michael Goff, Phil Proctor, Hope Levy, and Scott Lawrence. And I'm Chris, hoping you'll join us again next time for more Adventures in Odyssey.
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6: A few clouds for tonight and a low of 8. Tomorrow it'll be mainly sunny and 22 with a very high UV index. On Monday, a cloudy sky, 20 degrees. Rain for Monday night, continuing through Tuesday with a high of 19. Current weather conditions can be found anytime on the Lowen Body Shop weather page on your Steinbeck Online app. I'm Judy Peters.
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